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hot pursuit and fiery auto crashes. Some will die in hot pursuit while sifting through my ashes. Some will fall in love with life and drink it from a fountain that is pouring like an avalanche coming down the mountain. I don't

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2: 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This is where I heal my hurts.

It's in natural grace, or watching young lives shape. It's in minor keys, solutions and remedies.

poetic justice of cause and effect, respect, love, compassion. This is my church. This is where I heal my hurts. 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